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3: It will help with that dopamine hit.
4: Moose weather.
5: Mainly cloudy tonight with a low of 17. Tomorrow we're looking at showers that should be ending by the afternoon. We'll see a high of 24, feeling like 29 with the humid X.
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9: Moose weather.
10: Mainly cloudy tonight with a low of 17. Tomorrow, we're looking at showers that should be ending by the afternoon. We'll see a high of 24, feeling like 29 with the Humidex.
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7: Moose weather.
8: Mainly cloudy tonight with a low of 17. Tomorrow, we're looking at showers that should be ending by the afternoon. We'll see a high of 24, feeling like 29 with the humidex.
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10: Moose weather.
11: Mainly cloudy tonight with a low of 17. Tomorrow, we're looking at showers that should be ending by the afternoon. We'll see a high of 24, feeling like 29 with the Humidex.
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1: Moose weather.
2: Mainly cloudy tonight with a low of 17. Tomorrow we're looking at showers that should be ending by the afternoon. We'll see a high of 24, feeling like 29 with the Humidex.
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0: 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Okay, breathe. 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
5: Mainly cloudy tonight with a low of 17. Tomorrow, we're looking at showers that should be ending by the afternoon. We'll see a high of 24, feeling like 29 with the Humidex.
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1: Moose weather.
2: Mainly cloudy tonight with a low of 17. Tomorrow, we're looking at showers that should be ending by the afternoon. We'll see a high of 24, feeling like 29 with the humid X. 99.

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0: Brittany, before you go, there's something I want you to have.
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0: Well, baby, I went down and got it for you.

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1: Moose weather. Mainly cloudy tonight with a low of 17. Tomorrow, we're looking at showers that should be ending by the afternoon. We'll see a high of 24, feeling like 29 with the humid X.
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Yeah. 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Yeah, this is how I roll. Animal print pants out control.

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1: Good morning, I'm Stevan Cyrus. The Noah Strong Day Ball Hockey Tournament returns to the Bill Barber Complex and calendar tonight and Saturday. The event is all about bringing people together, creating lasting memories, and continuing the legacy of Noah Dugas through community connection and support. His dad and Noah Strong co-founder, Dave Dugas, says this is the fifth annual tournament, with dozens of boys and girls teams from U7 through U13 taking part. The National Party with live music is also lined up for Saturday night at the Calendar Community Center. Tickets are $100 and are available online. Along with empowering youth through bursaries, Noah Strong supports local families who are going through difficult times, creates awareness about organ donation, and more. Out Loud North Bay is hosting its fifth annual Pride in the Park event this weekend. It takes place on Saturday at the Kiwanis Bandshell. Officials say this is their biggest fundraiser of the year, with the goal of $35,000 to help support operating costs. The Pride Color Run / Walk starts at 10 a.m. There's also a vendor's market, kids' fun zone, performance, awards, and more. Registration for the walk run is taking place online. The North Bay Regional Health Center and family, friends, and colleagues of registered nurse Brittany Peters are honoring her memory. They've created a new Nursing Excellency in Advocacy Award in her name. Officials say Peters, who passed away last year after a two-year battle with acute lymphoblastic leukemia, was a well-respected nurse in the critical care unit for many years. They say she was known for her strong advocacy for both patients and colleagues. CCU registered nurse Tiffany Desjardins is the inaugural award winner and is described as the embodiment of what the award represents, is highly respected by her peers, and is widely regarded as one of the most skilled nurses at the hospital.
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1: And in the world of sports, the Carolina Hurricanes have moved to within a victory of winning the Stanley Cup. The Canes beat the Vegas Golden Knights 4-2 last night to take a 3-2 lead in the final. Game 6 goes Sunday in Vegas. Six players shared the lead after round 1 of the Canadian Open, including Mississauga's Matthew Anderson, who opened up with a 64 on the Osprey course at TPC Toronto. In the CFL action last night, the Hamilton Tiger Cats defeated the Winnipeg Blue Bombers 37-27. The Tiger Cats were coming off an overtime loss to Montreal and moved to 1-1. The first time the team hasn't opened a season 0-2 since 2019. The first World Cup game to be held in Canada goes this afternoon when Team Canada plays Bosnia at BMO Field in Toronto. Play gets underway just after 3 p.m.
0: Moose weather.
1: Risk of thunderstorm this morning with a high of 21. A mix in 7 o'clock into the afternoon with a high of 23. Mainly sunny into the evening with a high of 21. And overnight partly cloudy with a low of 14. 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

for joining by Alex Warren here on 99.3 Moose FM, West Dipissing's best music. Welcome back, I'm Stevon. I hope you're having a good one. It is 6:17, and we continue on with said show, and boy, oh boy, do I feel real good, because it's Friday. I got some things to do today, so it's going to be a busy, busy day. So sit back, relax, and enjoy, because I got you covered with the content and the music, so be sure to stick around, because our drive starts now. We'll kick things off with Body by Sean Desmond featuring Jamie Foxx here on Moose FM.

0: Body by Sean Desmond featuring Jamie Fine here on 99.3 Moose FM, West Tipsing's best music. Welcome back. I'm Stevon. I hope you're having a good one. It is 6:20 as we continue on with the show, and I want to let you know that you got to start going over to our Facebook page, because starting next week, I do have giveaways for the Monster Truck Show that is going to North Bay, and I have 10 tickets to give away. So be sure to be on the lookout for that. It's going to be so much fun to do that. We're going to be running that every day next week leading up to it. 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
5: Moose weather.
6: Mainly cloudy, a few sunny breaks this afternoon, 27 the high today. Tonight, a chance of showers and 17, and then tomorrow, showers in the morning and a high of 24. The Moose.

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1: Good morning, I'm Stevan Cyrus. The Noah Strong Day Ball Hockey Tournament returns to the Bill Barber Complex and Calendar tonight and Saturday. The event is all about bringing people together, creating lasting memories, and continuing the legacy of Noah Dugas through community connection and support. His dad and Noah Strong co-founder, Dave Dugas, says this is the fifth annual tournament, with dozens of boys and girls teams from U7 through U13 taking part. The national party with live music is also lined up for Saturday night at the Calendar Community Center. Tickets are $100 and are available online. Along with empowering youth through bursaries, Noah Strong supports local families who are going through difficult times, creates awareness about organ donation, and more. Out Loud North Bay is hosting its fifth annual Pride in the Park event this weekend. It takes place on Saturday at the Kiwanis Bandshell. Officials say this is their biggest fundraiser of the year, with the goal of $35,000 to help support operating costs. The Pride Color Run / Walk starts at 10 a.m. There's also a vendor's market, kids' fun zone, performance, awards, and more. Registration for the walk run is taking place online. The North Bay Regional Health Center and family, friends, and colleagues of registered nurse Brittany Peters are honoring her memory. They've created a new Nursing Excellency and Advocacy Award in her name. Officials say Peters, who passed away last year after a two-year battle with acute lymphoblastic leukemia, was a well-respected nurse in the critical care unit for many years. They say she was known for her strong advocacy for both patients and colleagues. CCU registered nurse Tiffany Desjardins is the inaugural award winner, and is described as the embodiment of what the award represents, is highly respected by her peers, and is widely regarded as one of the most skilled nurses at the hospital.
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1: And in the world of sports, the Carolina Hurricanes have moved to within a victory of winning the Stanley Cup. The Canes beat the Vegas Golden Knights 4-2 last night to take a 3-2 lead in the final. Game 6 goes Sunday in Vegas. Six players shared the lead after round 1 of the Canadian Open, including Mississauga's Matthew Anderson, who opened up with a 64 on the Osprey course at TPC Toronto. In the CFL action last night, the Hamilton Tiger Cats defeated the Winnipeg Blue Bombers 37-27. Tiger Cats were coming off an overtime loss to Montreal and moved to 1-1. The first time the team hasn't opened a season 0-2 since 2019. The first World Cup game to be held in Canada goes this afternoon when Team Canada plays Bosnia at BMO Field in Toronto. Play gets underway just after 3 p.m. Risk of thunderstorm this morning with a high of 21, a mix in 7 o'clock into the afternoon with a high of 23, mainly sunny into the evening with a high of 21, and overnight partly cloudy with a low of 14.
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1: Hey, Johnny. How about Mr. Sub's new Korean kicking chicken?
0: Wait, what? Am I talking to myself? Is that K-pop music?
1: Yes, Johnny. Mr. Sub's Korean kicking chicken's got crispy, spicy breaded chicken, cool cucumbers, sweet sesame cake BBQ sauce, and tangy kimchi for an extra kick.
0: Hey, you win. We're getting Mr. Sub's Korean kicking chicken.
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19: Risk of thunderstorm this morning with a high of 21, a mixing 7 o'clock into the afternoon with a high of 23, mainly sunny into the evening with a high of 21, and overnight partly cloudy with a low of 14.
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19: 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Welcome back. I'm Stevon. I hope you're having a good one. It is 6:53 as we continue on with the show, and I want to know what you'll be getting up to this weekend. Anything fun and exciting you feel like you would like to share with the group channel right now? Honestly, me, I got a few little things here and there, which we'll talk about on Monday. But I am prepared for something very, very big. I don't know if I could say, but I think you'll hear it. Here's what I will say. You'll hear it if you're in a certain vicinity between 10 and 3 tomorrow. You might hear me in the morning, and you might hear me between 10 and 3 tomorrow going forward somewhere else. That's all I'll say. But yes, I'm super excited. Some of you might know soon. So if you do, feel free to text me and let me know what it might be. And yeah, that's pretty much my plans for the weekend. Prepping something really cool and just running around and doing multiple tasks. So let me know what you're going up to this weekend. Let me know via the text line at 705-753-1400, or let me know over on Facebook. Up next, What I Wouldn't Do by Sarita Ryder here on Moose FM.

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1: Good morning, I'm Stevan Cyrus. The Noah Strong Day Ball Hockey Tournament returns to the Bill Barber Complex and Callander tonight and Saturday. The event is all about bringing people together, creating lasting memories, and continuing the legacy of Noah Dugas through community connection and support. His dad and Noah Strong co-founder, Dave Dugas, says this is the fifth annual tournament, with dozens of boys and girls teams from U7 through U13 taking part.
2: We've got the most amount of teams that we've ever had this year. We're at 53 teams, so that's upwards of 400 participants, and we jam, I think it's 138 hockey games that we have scheduled in a 24-hour span.
1: A national party with live music is also lined up for Saturday night at the Callander Community Center. Tickets are $100 and are available online. Along with empowering youth through bursaries, Noah Strong supports local families who are going through difficult times, creates awareness about organ donation, and more. Out Loud North Bay is hosting its fifth annual Pride in the Park event this weekend. It takes place on Saturday at the Kiwanis Band Shell. Officials say this is their biggest fundraiser of the year, with the goal of $35,000 to help support operating costs. The Pride Color Run/Walk starts at 10 a.m. There's also a vendor's market, Kids Fun Zone, performance, awards, and more. Registration for the walk run is taking place online. The North Bay Regional Health Center and family, friends, and colleagues of registered nurse Brittany Peters are honoring her memory. They've created a new Nursing Excellency and Advocacy Award in her name. Officials say Peters, who passed away last year after a two-year battle with acute lymphoblastic leukemia, was a well-respected nurse in the critical care unit for many years. They say she was known for her strong advocacy for both patients and colleagues. CCU registered nurse Tiffany Desjardins is the inaugural award winner and is described as the embodiment of what the award represents. Is highly respected by her peers and is widely regarded as one of the most skilled nurses at the hospital. Prime Minister Mark Carney has launched Canada's first national food security strategy. He says it's backed by more than $3 billion in investments over 10 years and will break open the market for independent realtors, increase homegrown production, and build a stronger, more independent, and more affordable food system for all Canadians. Strategies include spurring grocery store competition and creating more choice for Canadians, boosting domestic food production, growing fruits and vegetables year-round in enclosed growing spaces, and cutting red tape across the agricultural supply chain. The policing community is mourning the loss of another officer in the line of duty this week. Toronto police say 43-year-old Emergency Task Force Constable Mark Pizzino was killed yesterday while officers were executing a high-risk search warrant related to recent shootings. Ontario Special Investigations Unit says after a suspect fired a gun and struck the officer, another officer then shot the suspect several times. Both were taken to hospital where the officer succumbed to his injuries. While the 19-year-old is in critical condition, with police saying he'll be charged with first-degree murder. A second suspect wanted in connection with a March shooting at the U.S. consulate is being sought by police. On Tuesday, a 29-year-old Ontario Provincial Police Constable was killed in the line of duty after being struck by a vehicle the OPP was attempting to stop near Hearst in Northern Ontario.
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1: And in the world of sports, the Carolina Hurricanes have moved to within a victory of winning the Stanley Cup. The Canes beat the Vegas Golden Knights 4-2 last night to take a 3-2 lead in the final. Game 6 goes Sunday in Vegas. Six players shared the lead after round 1 of the Canadian Open, including Mississauga's Matthew Anderson, who opened up with a 64 on the Osprey course at TPC Toronto. In the CFL action last night, the Hamilton Tiger Cats defeated the Winnipeg Blue Bombers 37-27. The Tiger Cats were coming off an overtime loss to Montreal and moved to 1-1. The first time the team hasn't opened a season 0-2 since 2019. The first World Cup game to be held in Canada goes this afternoon when Team Canada plays Bosnia at BMO Field in Toronto. Play gets underway just after 3 p.m.
0: Moose weather.
1: Risk of thunderstorm this morning with a high of 21. A mix in 7 o'clock into the afternoon with a high of 23. Mainly sunny into the evening with a high of 21. And overnight partly cloudy with a low of 14.
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Opalite by Taylor Swift here on 99.3 Moose FM, West Nipissing's best music. Welcome back. I'm Stevon. I hope you're having a good one. It's 7:18 as we continue on with the show. And I want to talk to you about a few things here and there. But one of the things I want to talk about with you is Noah Strong. Because we've been supporting Noah Strong for the past few years. We did the run walk last year. But this year, we're doing a virtual walk run, and we can support Noah as he continues to go through surgeries and other things through noahstrong.ca, or walkwithnoah.ca. So, we are going to be talking today and replaying an interview that we have up on the Facebook page with you as well. So, you're going to hear that a little bit later in the 8 o'clock hour. But I'd like to know your thoughts. Have you ever or known somebody that has been in the Ronald McDonald's House or right now is currently going through something? Give them a shout out. Let me know via the text line 705-753-1400 or let me know over on Facebook. Up next, Begging by Måneskin here on Moose FM.

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1: Moose weather.
5: Risk of thunderstorm this morning with a high of 21. A mix in 7 o'clock to the afternoon with a high of 23. Mainly sunny into the evening with a high of 21. And overnight partly cloudy with a low of 14.
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1: Good morning, I'm Stevan Cyrus. The Noah Strong Day Ball Hockey Tournament returns to the Bill Barber Complex and Callander tonight and Saturday. The event is all about bringing people together, creating lasting memories, and continuing the legacy of Noah Dugas through community connection and support. His dad and Noah Strong co-founder, Dave Dugas, says this is the fifth annual tournament, with dozens of boys and girls teams from U7 through U13 taking part.
2: We've got the most amount of teams that we've ever had this year. We're at 53 teams, so that's upwards of 400 participants, and we jam, I think it's 138 hockey games that we have scheduled in a 24-hour span.
1: A national party with live music is also lined up for Saturday night at the Callander Community Center. Tickets are $100 and are available online. Along with empowering youth through bursaries, Noah Strong supports local families who are going through difficult times, creates awareness about organ donation, and more. Out Loud North Bay is hosting its fifth annual Pride in the Park event this weekend. It takes place on Saturday at the Kiwanis Bandshell. Officials say this is their biggest fundraiser of the year, with the goal of $35,000 to help support operating costs. The Pride Color Run / Walk starts at 10 a.m. There's also a vendor's market, kids' fun zone, performance, awards, and more. Registration for the walk run is taking place online. The North Bay Regional Health Center and family, friends, and colleagues of registered nurse Brittany Peters are honoring her memory. They've created a new Nursing Excellency in Advocacy Award in her name. Officials say Peters, who passed away last year after a two-year battle with acute lymphoblastic leukemia, was a well-respected nurse in the critical care unit for many years. They say she was known for her strong advocacy for both patients and colleagues. CCU registered nurse Tiffany Desjardins is the inaugural award winner and is described as the embodiment of what the award represents, is highly respected by her peers, and is widely regarded as one of the most skilled nurses at the hospital. Prime Minister Mark Carney has launched Canada's first national food security strategy. He says it's backed by more than $3 billion in investments over 10 years and will break open the market for independent realtors, increase homegrown production, and build a stronger, more independent, and more affordable food system for all Canadians. Strategies include spurring grocery store competition and creating more choice for Canadians, boosting domestic food production, growing fruits and vegetables year-round in enclosed growing spaces, and cutting red tape across the agricultural supply chain. The policing community is mourning the loss of another officer in the line of duty this week. Toronto police say 43-year-old Emergency Task Force Constable Mark Pizzino was killed yesterday while officers were executing a high-risk search warrant related to recent shootings. Ontario Special Investigations Unit says after a suspect fired a gun and struck the officer, another officer then shot the suspect several times. Both were taken to hospital, where the officer succumbed to his injuries. While the 19-year-old is in critical condition, with police saying he'll be charged with first-degree murder. A second suspect wanted in connection with a March shooting at the U.S. consulate is being sought by police. On Tuesday, a 29-year-old Ontario Provincial Police Constable was killed in the line of duty after being struck by a vehicle the OPP was attempting to stop near Hearst in Northern Ontario.
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1: And in the world of sports, the Carolina Hurricanes have moved to within a victory of winning the Stanley Cup. The Canes beat the Vegas Golden Knights 4-2 last night to take a 3-2 lead in the final. Game 6 goes Sunday in Vegas. Six players shared the lead after round 1 of the Canadian Open, including Mississauga's Matthew Anderson, who opened up with a 64 on the Osprey course at TPC Toronto. In the CFL action last night, the Hamilton Tiger Cats defeated the Winnipeg Blue Bombers 37-27. The Tiger Cats were coming off an overtime loss to Montreal and moved to 1-1. The first time the team hasn't opened a season 0-2 since 2019. The first World Cup game to be held in Canada goes this afternoon when Team Canada plays Bosnia at BMO Field in Toronto. Play gets underway just after 3 p.m.
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1: Risk of thunderstorm this morning with a high of 21, a mix of 7 o'clock to the afternoon with a high of 23, mainly sunny to the evening with a high of 21, and overnight partly cloudy with a low of 14.
0: You okay? How's everything? You get a lot of that these days, huh?
6: Well, here's our answer. 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

0: Red Button by Aja here on 99.3 Most FM, West Nipissing's best music. Welcome back. I'm Devon. I hope you're having a good one. It is 7:50. As we continue on with the show, coming up next, it's the interview with Audrey talking about Noah. You get a big update on the virtual walk around that is happening this weekend. We will also be posting that video again on Facebook shortly. But I want to know from you as well. Do you remember the walk run from last year? Are you going to be participating this year? Have you already donated? We will be once again sharing that over on Facebook, so be sure to look out for that throughout.
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2: Moose weather.
0: Risk of thunderstorm this morning with a high of 21. A mist and 7 o'clock into the afternoon with a high of 23. Mainly sunny to the evening with a high of 21 and overnight partly cloudy with a low of 14.
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1: Good morning, I'm Stevan Cyrus. The Noah Strong Day Ball Hockey Tournament returns to the Bill Barber Complex and calendar tonight and Saturday. The event is all about bringing people together, creating lasting memories, and continuing the legacy of Noah Dugas through community connection and support. His dad and Noah Strong co-founder, Dave Dugas, says this is the fifth annual tournament, with dozens of boys and girls teams from U7 through U13 taking part.
2: We've got the most amount of teams that we've ever had this year. We're at 53 teams, so that's upwards of 400 participants, and we jam, I think it's 138 hockey games that we have scheduled in a 24-hour span.
1: The National Party with live music is also lined up for Saturday night at the Calendar Community Center. Tickets are $100 and are available online. Along with empowering youth through bursaries, Noah Strong supports local families who are going through difficult times, creates awareness about organ donation, and more. Out Loud North Bay is hosting its fifth annual Pride in the Park event this weekend. It takes place on Saturday at the Kiwanis Band Shell. Officials say this is their biggest fundraiser of the year, with the goal of $35,000 to help support operating costs. The Pride Color Run / Walk starts at 10 a.m. There's also a vendor's market, kids' fun zone, performance, awards, and more. Registration for the walk run is taking place online. The North Bay Regional Health Center and family, friends, and colleagues of registered nurse Brittany Peters are honoring her memory. They've created a new Nursing Excellency in Advocacy Award in her name. Officials say Peters, who passed away last year after a two-year battle with acute lymphoblastic leukemia, was a well-respected nurse in the critical care unit for many years. They say she was known for her strong advocacy for both patients and colleagues. CCU registered nurse Tiffany Desjardins is the inaugural award winner and is described as the embodiment of what the award represents, is highly respected by her peers, and is widely regarded as one of the most skilled nurses at the hospital. Prime Minister Mark Carney has launched Canada's first national food security strategy. He says it's backed by more than $3 billion in investments over 10 years and will break open the market for independent realtors, increase homegrown production, and build a stronger, more independent, and more affordable food system for all Canadians. Strategies include spurring grocery store competition and creating more choice for Canadians, boosting domestic food production, growing fruits and vegetables year-round in enclosed growing spaces, and cutting red tape across the agricultural supply chain. The policing community is mourning the loss of another officer in the line of duty this week. Toronto police say 43-year-old Emergency Task Force Constable Mark Pizzino was killed yesterday while officers were executing a high-risk search warrant related to recent shootings. Ontario Special Investigations Unit says after a suspect fired a gun and struck the officer, another officer then shot the suspect several times. Both were taken to hospital, where the officer succumbed to his injuries. While the 19-year-old is in critical condition, with police saying he'll be charged with first-degree murder. A second suspect wanted in connection with a March shooting at the U.S. consulate is being sought by police. On Tuesday, a 29-year-old Ontario Provincial Police Constable was killed in the line of duty after being struck by a vehicle the OPP was attempting to stop near Hearst in Northern Ontario.
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1: And in the world of sports, the Carolina Hurricanes have moved to within a victory of winning the Stanley Cup. The Canes beat the Vegas Golden Knights 4-2 last night to take a 3-2 lead in the final. Game 6 goes Sunday in Vegas. Six players shared the lead after round 1 of the Canadian Open, including Mississauga's Matthew Anderson, who opened up with a 64 on the Osprey course at TPC Toronto. In the CFL action last night, the Hamilton Tiger Cats defeated the Winnipeg Blue Bombers 37-27. The Tiger Cats were coming off an overtime loss to Montreal and moved to 1-1. The first time the team hasn't opened a season 0-2 since 2019. The first World Cup game to be held in Canada goes this afternoon when Team Canada plays Bosnia at BMO Field in Toronto. Play gets underway just after 3 p.m.
0: Moose weather.
1: Risk of thunderstorm this morning with a high of 21. A mix in 7 o'clock into the afternoon with a high of 23. Mainly sunny into the evening with a high of 21. And overnight partly cloudy with a low of 14.
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0: 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I am Stevan Cyrus, and I hope you're all having a good one. Now, a lot of you might remember last year we did a walk for Noah. We were raising money for Noah here in the community. It was fantastic. We took pictures. I was there. It was just amazing to see the community come together for Noah. And at last check, we were raising money for a kidney transplant. Well, we have updates on Noah today as he continues to need our support. And I have the grandmother of Noah, Audrey, here. Audrey, what is the latest update when it comes to Noah?
1: Well, Noah and his mom, Heidi, my daughter, have been residing in Toronto, as we all know, due to Noah's rare kidney disease. He was born with a rare kidney disease called ARPKD, which stands for autosomal recessive polycystic kidney disease. And so they've been staying at the Ronald McDonald House in Toronto for the last 2 years. What we're doing the fundraiser for is to support Heidi and Noah because their stay policy at the Ronald House is coming to an end, and they're going to need to relocate to find other living accommodations near SickKids so that Noah can continue receiving the critical care he depends on. And even after his transplant, Noah and his mother will remain close to SickKids for the unforeseeable future, as his recovery and ongoing medical care could be long and predictable. So as it stands, Noah has been listed on the deceased transplant list. And so we're waiting for that fateful call for Noah to receive a combined liver and kidney transplant so that, you know, we don't know. It could take months, but we're praying every day that it's sooner.
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0: Good morning, I'm Stevan Cyrus. The Noah Strong Day Ball Hockey Tournament returns to the Bill Barber Complex and Calendar tonight and Saturday. The event is all about bringing people together, creating lasting memories, and continuing the legacy of Noah Dugas through community connection and support. His dad and Noah Strong co-founder, Dave Dugas, says this is the fifth annual tournament, with dozens of boys and girls teams from U7 through U13 taking part.
5: We've got the most amount of teams that we've ever had this year. We're at 53 teams, so that's upwards of 400 participants, and we jam, I think it's 138 hockey games that we have scheduled in a 24-hour span.
0: The National Party with live music is also lined up for Saturday night at the Calendar Community Center. Tickets are $100 and are available online. Along with empowering youth through bursaries, Noah Strong supports local families who are going through difficult times, creates awareness about organ donation, and more. Out Loud North Bay is hosting its fifth annual Pride in the Park event this weekend. It takes place on Saturday at the Kiwanis Bandshell. Officials say this is their biggest fundraiser of the year, with the goal of $35,000 to help support operating costs. The Pride Color Run / Walk starts at 10 a.m. There's also a vendor's market, Kids Fun Zone, performance, awards, and more. Registration for the walk run is taking place online. The North Bay Regional Health Center and family, friends, and colleagues of registered nurse Brittany Peters are honoring her memory. They've created a new Nursing Excellency in Advocacy Award in her name. Officials say Peters, who passed away last year after a 2-year battle with acute lymphoblastic leukemia, was a well-respected nurse in the critical care unit for many years. They say she was known for her strong advocacy for both patients and colleagues. CCU registered nurse Tiffany Desjardins is the inaugural award winner and is described as the embodiment of what the award represents, is highly respected by her peers, and is widely regarded as one of the most skilled nurses at the hospital. Prime Minister Mark Carney has launched Canada's first national food security strategy. He says it's backed by more than $3 billion in investments over 10 years and will break open the market for independent realtors, increase homegrown production, and build a stronger, more independent, and more affordable food system for all Canadians. Strategies include spurring grocery store competition and creating more choice for Canadians, boosting domestic food production, growing fruits and vegetables year-round in enclosed growing spaces, and cutting red tape across the agricultural supply chain. The policing community is mourning the loss of another officer in the line of duty this week. Toronto police say 43-year-old Emergency Task Force Constable Mark Pizzino was killed yesterday while officers were executing a high-risk search warrant related to recent shootings. Ontario Special Investigations Unit says after a suspect fired a gun and struck the officer, another officer then shot the suspect several times. Both were taken to hospital, where the officer succumbed to his injuries. While the 19-year-old is in critical condition, with police saying he'll be charged with first-degree murder. A second suspect wanted in connection with a March shooting at the U.S. consulate is being sought by police. On Tuesday, a 29-year-old Ontario Provincial Police Constable was killed in the line of duty after being struck by a vehicle the OPP was attempting to stop near Hearst in Northern Ontario.
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0: And in the world of sports, the Carolina Hurricanes have moved to within a victory of winning the Stanley Cup. The Canes beat the Vegas Golden Knights 4-2 last night to take a 3-2 lead in the final. Game 6 goes Sunday in Vegas. Six players shared the lead after round 1 of the Canadian Open, including Mississauga's Matthew Anderson, who opened up with a 64 on the Osprey course at TPC Toronto. In the CFL action last night, the Hamilton Tiger Cats defeated the Winnipeg Blue Bombers 37-27. The Tiger Cats were coming off an overtime loss to Montreal and moved to 1-1. The first time the team hasn't opened a season 0-2 since 2019. The first World Cup game to be held in Canada goes this afternoon when Team Canada plays Bosnia at BMO Field in Toronto. Play gets underway just after 3 p.m.
4: Moose weather.
0: Risk of thunderstorm this morning with a high of 21. A mix of 7 o'clock to the afternoon with a high of 23. Mainly sunny to the evening with a high of 21. And overnight partly cloudy with a low of 14.
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0: Part two of our interview with Audrey talking about Noah is starting right now. And this year, we're doing something a little different. We're not doing an actual walk. We're doing a virtual walk. Can you talk a little bit about that and where people can find this and also donate?
1: Yes, that's a wonderful question. So I'm hoping that the community can come together, several communities, actually, because this little boy, Noah, is, you know, from Northern Ontario. So we're reaching far and wide this year with a virtual walk for Noah. And this virtual walk for Noah is going to take place on Saturday, June 13th and Sunday, June 14th. Anytime, you can walk anytime during that weekend, anywhere with family, friends, and what you could do, if you'd like to donate and support, that would be so kind of you. You could go to walkfornoah.ca. That's a website.

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2: 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That is 705-753-0644. 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

0: Pretty Girl Era by Luke Hale here on 99.3 Moose FM. West Tippett sings best music. I'm Stevon, and coming up next, it's the final hour here before we get to the weekend. So be sure to stick around for more fun times.
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8: Moose weather.
0: Risk of thunderstorm this morning with a high of 21. A mix in 7 o'clock to the afternoon with a high of 23. Mainly sunny into the evening with a high of 21. And overnight partly cloudy with a low of 14.
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Friday night, let me take you out. Show downtown what it's all about. Something kinda like we used to do. 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
1: Good morning, I'm Stevan Cyrus. The Noah Strongday Ball Hockey Tournament returns to the Bill Barber Complex and Calendar tonight and Saturday. The event is all about bringing people together, creating lasting memories, and continuing the legacy of Noah Dugas through community connection and support. His dad and Noah Strong co-founder, Dave Dugas, says this is the fifth annual tournament, with dozens of boys and girls teams from U7 through U13 taking part.
2: We've got the most amount of teams that we've ever had this year. We're at 53 teams, so that's upwards of 400 participants, and we jam, I think it's 138 hockey games that we have scheduled in a 24-hour span.
1: The Nashville Party with live music is also lined up for Saturday night at the Calendar Community Center. Tickets are $100 and are available online. Along with empowering youth through bursaries, Noah Strong supports local families who are going through difficult times, creates awareness about organ donation, and more. Out Loud North Bay is hosting its fifth annual Pride in the Park event this weekend. It takes place on Saturday at the Kiwanis Bandshell. Officials say this is their biggest fundraiser of the year, with the goal of $35,000 to help support operating costs. The Pride Color Run / Walk starts at 10 a.m. There's also a vendor's market, Kids Fun Zone, performance, awards, and more. Registration for the walk run is taking place online. The North Bay Regional Health Center and family, friends, and colleagues of registered nurse Brittany Peters are honoring her memory. They've created a new Nursing Excellency and Advocacy Award in her name. Officials say Peters, who passed away last year after a two-year battle with acute lymphoblastic leukemia, was a well-respected nurse in the critical care unit for many years. They say she was known for her strong advocacy for both patients and colleagues. CCU registered nurse Tiffany Desjardins is the inaugural award winner and is described as the embodiment of what the award represents. Is highly respected by her peers and is widely regarded as one of the most skilled nurses at the hospital. Prime Minister Mark Carney has launched Canada's first national food security strategy. He says it's backed by more than $3 billion in investments over 10 years and will break open the market for independent realtors, increase homegrown production, and build a stronger, more independent, and more affordable food system for all Canadians. Strategies include spurring grocery store competition and creating more choice for Canadians, boosting domestic food production, growing fruits and vegetables year-round in enclosed growing spaces, and cutting red tape across the agricultural supply chain. The policing community is mourning the loss of another officer in the line of duty this week. Toronto police say 43-year-old Emergency Task Force Constable Mark Pizzino was killed yesterday while officers were executing a high-risk search warrant related to recent shootings. Ontario Special Investigations Unit says after a suspect fired a gun and struck the officer, another officer then shot the suspect several times. Both were taken to hospital, where the officer succumbed to his injuries. While the 19-year-old is in critical condition, with police saying he'll be charged with first-degree murder. A second suspect wanted in connection with a March shooting at the U.S. consulate is being sought by police. On Tuesday, a 29-year-old Ontario Provincial Police Constable was killed in the line of duty after being struck by a vehicle the OPP was attempting to stop near Hearst in Northern Ontario.
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1: And in the world of sports, the Carolina Hurricanes have moved to within a victory of winning the Stanley Cup. The Canes beat the Vegas Golden Knights 4-2 last night to take a 3-2 lead in the final. Game 6 goes Sunday in Vegas. Six players shared the lead after round 1 of the Canadian Open, including Mississauga's Matthew Anderson, who opened up with a 64 on the Osprey course at TPC Toronto. In the CFL action last night, the Hamilton Tiger Cats defeated the Winnipeg Blue Bombers 37-27. The Tiger Cats were coming off an overtime loss to Montreal and moved to 1-1. The first time the team hasn't opened a season 0-2 since 2019. The first World Cup game to be held in Canada goes this afternoon when Team Canada plays Bosnia at BMO Field in Toronto. Play gets underway just after 3 p.m.
0: Moose weather.
1: Risk of thunderstorm this morning with a high of 21. A mix in 7 o'clock to the afternoon with a high of 23. Mainly sunny into the evening with a high of 21. And overnight partly cloudy with a low of 14.
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Kevin Petro by Sean Paul here on 99.3 Moose FM, West Nipissing's best music. Welcome back. I'm Stevon, and I hope you're having a good one. It is 9:15 as we continue on, and, well, I want to know how your week went. In terms of your weekly checklist, what did you get done this week that you are proud of? I had an up and down week, to be completely honest. It did not go well this week. But you know what? We recover a little bit. So, you know, we're just going to hope for a much higher rated week next week. So that's all. But I'd like to know your thoughts. Big or small, I want to know it all. What do you feel like you're happy that you accomplished this week, or at least you got started this week? Let me know via the text line or over on Facebook. Up next, let's go crazy by Prince here on Moose FM.

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1: Moose weather.
7: Risk of thunderstorm this morning with a high of 21. A mix and setting on to the afternoon with a high of 23. Mainly sunny to the evening with a high of 21. And overnight partly cloudy with a low of 14.
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0: 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I'm Stevon, and I hope you're having a good one. Now, you might want to interact with the show, but you might not have time to text out exactly what you want to say. Well, here is some good news for you. You can leave us a voice note. That's right, either over on the text line at 705-753-1400 or over on Facebook, you could do so. So if you want to get involved with the show, but maybe you just don't have time to text it out, head over there, keep it PG, of course, and potentially it could be played on the show. But if you want it to remain anonymous, you just let me know and I can relay the message that you want to say.
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8: Moose weather.
6: Risk of thunderstorm this morning with a high of 21. A mix in Santa Clara to the afternoon with a high of 23. Mainly sunny into the evening with a high of 21. And overnight partly cloudy with a low of 14.
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5: Moose weather.
6: A mix and sun cloud this afternoon with a high of 23, mainly sunny into the evening with a high of 21. Partly cloudy overnight with a low of 14, and tomorrow risk of thunderstorm with a high of 22.
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2: 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That is 705-753-0644. So come on down and enjoy bingo night at Our Ladies of Sorrows Church.
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11: Moose weather.
12: A mix and sun cloud this afternoon with a high of 23, mainly sunny into the evening with a high of 21, partly cloudy overnight with a low of 14, and tomorrow risk of thunderstorm with a high of 22.
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1: Good afternoon, I'm Stefan Cyrus. The Noah Strande Ball Hockey Tournament returns to the Bill Barber Complex in Callander tonight and Saturday. The event is all about bringing people together, creating lasting memories, and continuing the legacy of Noah Dugas through community connection and support. His dad and Noah Strong co-founder, Dave Dugas, says this is the fifth annual tournament, with dozens of boys and girls teams from U7 through U13 taking part.
2: We've got the most amount of teams that we've ever had this year. We're at 53 teams, so that's upwards of 400 participants, and we jam, I think it's 138 hockey games that we have scheduled in a 24-hour span.
1: A national party with live music is also lined up for Saturday night at the Callander Community Center. Tickets are $100 and are available online. Along with empowering youth through bursaries, Noah Strong supports local families who are going through difficult times, creates awareness about organ donation, and more. Out Loud North Bay is hosting its fifth annual Pride in the Park event this weekend. It takes place on Saturday at the Kiwanis Bandshell. Officials say this is their biggest fundraiser of the year, with the goal of $35,000 to help support operating costs. The Pride Color Run/Walk starts at 10 a.m. There's also a vendors market, kids fun zone, performance, awards, and more. Registration for the walk run is taking place online. The North Bay Regional Health Center and family, friends, and colleagues of registered nurse Brittany Peters are honoring her memory. They've created a new Nursing Excellency in Advocacy Award in her name. Officials say Peters, who passed away last year after a two-year battle with acute lymphoblastic leukemia, was a well-respected nurse in the critical care unit for many years. They say she was known for her strong advocacy for both patients and colleagues. CCU registered nurse Tiffany Desjardins is the inaugural award winner and is described as the embodiment of what the award represents, is highly respected by her peers, and is widely regarded as one of the most skilled nurses at the hospital. Prime Minister Mark Carney has launched Canada's first national food security strategy. He says it's backed by more than $3 billion in investments over 10 years and will break open the market for independent realtors, increase homegrown production, and build a stronger, more independent, and more affordable food system for all Canadians. Strategies include spurring grocery store competition and creating more choice for Canadians, boosting domestic food production, growing fruits and vegetables year-round in enclosed growing spaces, and cutting red tape across the agricultural supply chain. The policing community is mourning the loss of another officer in the line of duty this week. Toronto police say 43-year-old Emergency Task Force Constable Mark Pizzino was killed yesterday while officers were executing a high-risk search warrant related to recent shootings. Ontario Special Investigations Unit says after a suspect fired a gun and struck the officer, another officer then shot the suspect several times. Both were taken to hospital, where the officer succumbed to his injuries. While the 19-year-old is in critical condition, with police saying he'll be charged with first-degree murder. A second suspect wanted in connection with a March shooting at the U.S. consulate is being sought by police. On Tuesday, a 29-year-old Ontario Provincial Police Constable was killed in the line of duty after being struck by a vehicle the OPP was attempting to stop near Hearst in Northern Ontario.
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1: Out of the world of sports, it all gets started this afternoon. Team Canada starts play at the FIFA World Cup 2026 at BMO Field in Toronto when they take on Bosnia and Herzegovina. It gets started just after 3 p.m. This edition of the event is the biggest in its history, with 48 teams competing in 104 games. In the WNBA, the Toronto Tempo are on the road taking on the Washington Mystics. Their game starts at 7:30. The Tempo are currently 7-5 on the season. In the CFL, the Toronto Argonauts are taking on the Montreal Alouettes. That game starts at 7 p.m. And in the MLB, the Toronto Blue Jays start a 3-game series with the New York Yankees at home. Their game starts at 7:37. The Jays have yet to announce their pitcher, but the Yankees will send out Ryan Weathers, who is 2-4 on the season with a 3.86 ERA and 79 strikeouts.
0: Moose weather.
1: A mix of sun and cloud this afternoon with a high of 23, mainly sunny into the evening with a high of 21, partly cloudy overnight with a low of 14, and tomorrow risk of thunderstorm with a high of 22.
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9: Moose weather.
10: A mix of sun and cloud this afternoon with a high of 23, mainly sunny into the evening with a high of 21. Partly cloudy overnight with a low of 14, and tomorrow risk of thunderstorm with a high of 22.
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2: Moose weather.
3: A mix and sun cloud this afternoon with a high of 23, mainly sunny into the evening with a high of 21. Partly cloudy overnight with a low of 14, and tomorrow risk of thunderstorm with a high of 22.
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9: Moose weather. A mix and sun cloud this afternoon with a high of 23, mainly sunny into the evening with a high of 21. Partly cloudy overnight with a low of 14, and tomorrow risk of thunderstorm with a high of 22.
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7: Moose weather.
8: A mix of sun and cloud this afternoon with a high of 23, mainly sunny into the evening with a high of 21, partly cloudy overnight with a low of 14, and tomorrow risk of thunderstorm with a high of 22.
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0: 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Hey, Johnny.
1: How about Mr. Sub's new Korean kickin' chicken?
0: Wait, what? Am I talking to myself? Is that K-pop music?
1: Yes, Johnny. 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
0: Hey, you win. We're getting Mr. Sub's Korean kickin' chicken.
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3: Moose weather.
4: A mix of sun and cloud this afternoon with a high of 23, mainly sunny into the evening with a high of 21. Partly cloudy overnight with a low of 14, and tomorrow risk of thunderstorm with a high of 22.
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17: Moose weather.
18: A mix of sun and cloud this afternoon with a high of 23, mainly sunny into the evening with a high of 21. Partly cloudy overnight with a low of 14, and tomorrow risk of thunderstorm with a high of 22.
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5: Weather. A mix of sun and cloud this afternoon with a high of 23, mainly sunny into the evening with a high of 21, partly cloudy overnight with a low of 14, and tomorrow risk of thunderstorm with a high of 22.
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1: Hello and good afternoon. I'm Brad Obey. Hundreds of students crossed the stage and graduated from Canadore College this spring. The post-secondary school wrapped up its spring convocation celebrations today, with Dr. Sandra Ifu also formally installed as Canadore's 8th president and CEO. She says it was an honor to share the special day with their graduates and is deeply grateful for the opportunity to serve in the role. Multiple ceremonies were held in North Bay and Parry Sound. The college says this year's graduates join a growing network of more than 90,000 Canadore alumni who are making an impact in communities, workplaces, and industries across Canada, as well as around the world. The Chamber of Commerce is gathering input on a variety of issues. They've set up three surveys for members. One involves the October municipal election. The Chamber is looking to find out what issues and priorities are most important to local businesses as they prepare for advocacy efforts. With the next survey, they want to hear how issues like mental health, addictions, crime, and homelessness may be impacting businesses. Third survey is gauging interest in the Chamber hosting a public trade show. The province is investing over $2.8 million to launch a new Bachelor of Community Planning program at Nipissing University. Officials say the program will have a unique focus on small and mid-sized communities, northern regions, and indigenous communities. Nipissing's president and vice chancellor, Kevin Walmsley, says as the only undergraduate planning program in northern Ontario, it reflects their commitment to delivering responsive and relevant education connected to real-world needs. The first cohorts of students is expected in the fall of 2027. We're only a few days away from the start of the summer concert series at the North Bay Waterfront. The first of the Wednesday evening concerts takes to the stage at the Kiwanis Bandshell next week. Other than Canada Day, which has its own special programming, each Wednesday night through September 9th features a different band performing live music. For more information, including the summer lineup, you can visit mynorthbaynow.com.
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1: In sports, Team Canada's on the pitch at BMO Field in Toronto for their first game of the FIFA World Cup. Team Canada is playing Bosnia and Herzegovina. The Blue Jays are hosting division rival New York Yankees for a three-game series this weekend. Game one is tonight with the first pitch scheduled for 7 o'clock. And in the WNBA, Toronto is on the road in Washington.
0: Moose weather.
1: Partly cloudy and a low of 14 tonight. Mix of sun and cloud tomorrow. Chance of afternoon showers and a high of 23.
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4: Moose Weather.
5: Partly cloudy and a low of 14 tonight. Mix of sun and cloud tomorrow. Chance of afternoon showers and a high of 23.
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4: Partly cloudy and a low of 14 tonight. Mix of sun and cloud tomorrow. Chance of afternoon showers and a high of 23.
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1: Hello and good afternoon. I'm Brad Obang. Hundreds of students crossed the stage and graduated from Canadore College this spring. The post-secondary school wrapped up its spring convocation celebrations today, with Dr. Sandra Ifu also formally installed as Canadore's 8th president and CEO. She says it was an honor to share the special day with their graduates and is deeply grateful for the opportunity to serve in the role. Multiple ceremonies were held in North Bay and Parry Sound. The college says this year's graduates join a growing network of more than 90,000 Canadore alumni who are making an impact in communities, workplaces, and industries across Canada, as well as around the world. The Chamber of Commerce is gathering input on a variety of issues. They've set up 3 surveys for members. One involves the October municipal election. The Chamber is looking to find out what issues and priorities are most important to local businesses as they prepare for advocacy efforts. With the next survey, they want to hear how issues like mental health, addictions, crime, and homelessness may be impacting businesses. Third survey is gauging interest in the Chamber hosting a public trade show. The province is investing over $2.8 million to launch a new Bachelor of Community Planning program at Nipissing University. Officials say the program will have a unique focus on small and mid-sized communities, northern regions, and indigenous communities. Nipissing's president and vice chancellor, Kevin Walmsley, says as the only undergraduate planning program in northern Ontario, it reflects their commitment to delivering responsive and relevant education connected to real-world needs. The first cohorts of students is expected in the fall of 2027. We're only a few days away from the start of the summer concert series at the North Bay Waterfront. The first of the Wednesday evening concerts takes to the stage at the Kiwanis Bandshell next week. Other than Canada Day, which has its own special programming, each Wednesday night through September 9th features a different band performing live music. For more information, including the summer lineup, you can visit mynorthbaynow.com.
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1: In sports, Team Canada's on the pitch at BMO Field in Toronto for their first game of the FIFA World Cup. Team Canada is playing Bosnia and Herzegovina. The Blue Jays are hosting division rival New York Yankees for a 3-game series this weekend. Game 1 is tonight with the first pitch scheduled for 7 o'clock. And in the WNBA, Toronto is on the road in Washington.
0: Moose weather.
1: Partly cloudy and a low of 14 tonight. Mix of sun and cloud tomorrow. Chance of afternoon showers and a high of 23.
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7: Moose Weather.
8: Partly cloudy and a low of 14 tonight. Mix of sun and cloud tomorrow. Chance of afternoon showers and a high of 23.
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5: The Moose, keeping you connected to the community. 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
6: Bingo! That's right, bingo is back at Our Ladies of Sorrows Church. And it's going to be back every first Sunday of each month. 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That is 705-753-0644. So come on down and enjoy bingo night at Our Ladies of Sorrows Church.
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2: weather. Partly cloudy and a low of 14 tonight. Mix of sun and cloud tomorrow. Chance of afternoon showers and a high of 23.
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6: Moose weather.
7: Partly cloudy and a low of 14 tonight. Mix of sun and cloud tomorrow. Chance of afternoon showers and a high of 23.
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2: News weather.
3: Partly cloudy and a low of 14 tonight. Mix of sun and cloud tomorrow. Chance of afternoon showers and a high of 23.
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3: Moose weather.
4: Partly cloudy and a low of 14 tonight. Mix of sun and cloud tomorrow. Chance of afternoon showers and a high of 23.
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8: Partly cloudy and a low of 14 tonight. Mix of sun and cloud tomorrow, chance of afternoon showers and a high of 23.
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